Masha. 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

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He knew he started out to go fishing, but he caught himself a mermaid instead.

hear and attend and listen. For this befell and behappened, became and was, O my best beloved, when the tame animals were wild. The dog was wild, and the horse was wild, and the cow was wild, as wild could be. 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

Okay, here we go. This is Kat, and I am bringing you Tiger Tea here on the Dreamy Stream, Give the Drummer Radio, on a Friday night. Thanks for tuning in. We just heard a set of tracks with Autumn in the title. Yep. Resorting to keywords again to put together show sets. I suppose that's acceptable. We finished off with a remix of Autumn Sweater, Gila Tango's classic that always makes me extremely emotional when I hear it, so I played a remix. That was, in fact, a remix by Musique, a.k.a. Mike Paradinas, who we heard quite a bit about a couple weeks ago when I featured his Planet Mu label. For that, we had Lapalux with Autumn, parenthetically tape interlude, short thing, from a release called Lustmore on Brain Feeder from 2015. Brain Feeder used to loom larger in my record collection. I haven't played anything from Brain Feeder in a while, though. It was nice. Max Cooper gave us Autumn Haze from a collection of releases on Traum Schallplatten, 2014. We heard Micaiah McCraven with Autumn in New York from his album On Blue Note, which is a collection of reworks of Blue Note classics. And that one was Autumn in New York. Did I say that? Possibly. From Deciphering the Message, 2021. Carla Del Forno gave us Autumn from Come Around. Came out 2022 on her own Callista Records label. And we started off with Alluvium, lovely piano piece called Paper Autumnalia. Release Piano Works on Temporary Residence Limited from 2019. And if you are not a polyglot listener, which I recommend that you consider becoming if you're not, Jesse Doris had a guest DJ set from Alluvium on his show this week, and I do have a link to that on my Live Accu playlist page. You can access that by going to WFMU.org, looking for the link under Give the Drummer Radio to Tiger T. And join us here. You can say hello to our guest playlist mascot, the recently discovered new cat species, the first in over 100 years, Leopardus tilkaio, affectionately known to his caretakers at the Bolivian cat sanctuary where he resides, as Tigrino. He's a good-looking cat. All right, did I have anything else to tell you? Maybe not quite yet. So we're going to start out the next set with something that a very new release literally came out on Wednesday, which happens to be, as you probably know by now, would have been the 100th birthday of John Coltrane. And I'm going to play a cover of Miles Mode, released on International Anthem. And this is by Jeff Parker, featuring Chris Speed, Kaveh Raslagar, and Aaron Steele. Jeff Parker on electric guitar, Chris Speed on tenor sax,
Kaveh Rostogar on electric bass guitar, and Aaron Steele on drums. Thanks for tuning in. Have that right up for you.

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0: sound of my wife's voice, I could tell she'd been crying to see him. 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
1: Yeah.
0: I said, "We gonna track down Jody."

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Your old maid's waiting for leap year to come. The crinner's just waiting to sing. The old cow's standing by the Bull Durham sign, just waiting for the grass to turn green. The barfly's waiting for an easy mark, and the hitchhiker's waiting for a ride. The life-termer's waiting for a prison break. Beachcomber's waiting for a tide. Farmer's daughter's waiting for the salesman to take her into town. The city slicker's waiting for the country boy to lay all his money down. You know, everything comes to a standstill. Ain't nothing seems to make a turn. The worm must be waiting for the early bird. I guess the early bird's waiting on the worm. Nobody wants to do nothing, just waiting to get a finger in the pie. Waiting for a call from a big quiz show, or waiting on some rich uncle to die. Katie, she's waiting at the garden gate. Moonshiner's waiting at the still. The gambler's still waiting for that ace in the hole. And Jack, still waiting on Jill. Everybody's waiting for something. Nothing seems to turn out right. 'Cause the night shift's waiting for morning. And the burglar's just waiting on the night. The congregation is waiting for the preacher. Preacher's just waiting for the groom. And the groom's just waiting for the June bride. And the bride is just waiting for June. Sunflower's waiting for the sunshine. Violet's just waiting for the dew. Bees just waiting for honey. And honey, I'm just waiting for

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1: You don't know, I ain't gonna tell you. 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I never heard it. Come sing it for me, will you?
2: 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They hadn't heard it either.
1: They never hear anything.
3: Back in the country in my hometown, I'm the coolest, fastest man around. 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It's up to you, fellow. Words don't count at a time like this. There was a little blonde lived down on the corner. All the boys thought that she was a goner. 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We rode along and I held her hand. 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

0: the fun, so I asked her to teach me to spoon beneath the moon. She just looked up at me and winked those pretty blue eyes and said, "Well, if you don't know, I ain't gonna tell you from now on. It's up to you, fella, words don't count at a time like this." I finally wised up and I learned all the tricks, and now I'm the coolest cat in the sticks. I got more women than anybody else I know. I drink hard liquor and I drive fast cars. I like pretty gals and smoke fill bars. I'm a traveling man and I'm always on the go. There's bootleg liquor being sold in town, and the sheriff's been hunting all around, but nobody knows who the manufacturer is. You ask me why I drive a 56 Ford Deluxe with two carburetors, souped-up engine, high compression heads, and overdrive? You don't know, I ain't gonna tell you from now on. It's up to you, fella. I think you know just what I'm talking about.
1: I'm sorry, that song will never go. It's unsuitable radio material. You ripped that yourself, eh, bud? George Hamilton IV. The other side is a bunch of roses, a daisy, and a baby Ruth or something. What time is your show on WMAL? I want to catch you sometime when I'm home.
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1: By the same sponsor?
2: No, sir, there's two or three on every Saturday night.
1: That's pretty good. What do you do on the show?
2: Well, I just sort of sing, mess around.
1: Sort of sounds like the Godfrey Show, don't it, huh? Sort of sing, mess around. It's pretty good messing for 3 hours, yeah?
2: Well, it's a variety show called Town and Country Time. And there's Jimmy Dean, the Texas Wildcats, is a western band on there.
1: Oh.
2: And a lot of other fellows sing and play. And there's a lot of girl singers and instrumentals.
1: Oh, I thought you said you did it all alone.
2: Not 3 hours. Give out songs in 3 hours, I guess.
1: Oh, you mean it's a big, like a barn dance thing, huh? Wonderful.

0: We're speaking with Fela Ransom Kuti, one of Nigeria's young contemporary jazz musicians. Fela, what makes your music different?
1: Oh, I think it's my background, mostly because when I started my band, I didn't mean to make it different as such, but as time went on, I realized the possibilities of weaving jazz and African music together. And we came out with some fantastic rhythms, you know. We applied more musical instruments, like we're using two trumpets, alto sax, tenor sax, and baritone sax. We use the bass guitar, the drums, and some other African percussion instruments. And then we come up with some beat high-life things, like this one. This number was recorded live at Central Hotel. It's got the title Laisha.

0: Recorded live here in Lagos, the music of Fela Ransom Kuti and Lai She. Fela, how did you get started as a musician?
1: Oh, it was my mother, really, and my father made me play the piano very early at age of 9, but I ran away. At 14, I started to play piano, really, learning to play the piano. It was my hometown, Abeokuta. And then after my school, in school I was a leader of a school choir for about 5 years. And then after that I went to England to study at the Trinity College of Music in London. And there I did my college course, but really I was not interested in classics. My aim was to play jazz, so I studied classics in college and went out to listen to jazz. On my trumpet, too, I was trying to play some jazz. I was trying to listen to some great men like Miles and Dizzy and people like Clifford Brown and things like that. And then I came out back here just to play music.
0: Has it been successful?
1: Oh, quite. It's getting on now.
0: What would you say was the present jazz scene in West Africa?
1: Jazz scene in West Africa, straight jazz as it's played in the States, is not working here. I found that out when I came back from England. We started to play jazz. People wouldn't listen until I just came out with this idea to weave jazz with high life, as in Nigeria. Now let's put in French-speaking African, West African countries. I'll say they're not interested in jazz there as such. What they like, there's Latin American music, guitars. They don't usually use wind instruments there. They only use strings and things. But in Ghana, they got some good bands there. The Huru Dance Band is good, big band, and they had my music 2 years ago, and they're trying to play some of my stuff. They got some nice jazz groups, the Africana Rhythmers. They play strict jazz, but they're not making much money as should be. But the musicians in Ghana, I'll say, are better musically than in Nigeria here. Also, in Liberia, they haven't got good bands there, but they like jazz there. If you take a jazz band to Liberia, I think you'll make headway there. In Sierra Leone, they got beat groups, what we call the heartbeats. Good beat group, but they haven't got jazz groups there as such. That's the vivid scene now in West Africa.
0: We've been speaking with Fela Ransom Kuti, one of Nigeria's young contemporary jazz musicians. This is Sean Kelly in Lagos, returning you to African Panorama.

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0: you keep on following me around here for? 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
0: Well, just keep on following me, and I'll take a stick and swat you across your vicinity.
1: And any time you do, sister, I'm going to trespass on your premises.
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1: Well, draw in your sails and anchor. 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

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Then come in and pack up your grip and say you're going away.

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night. 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

Hey, good morning, and welcome to the show here on WFMU's Give the Drummer radio stream. How is it possible we are at the home stretch of September already? But we are. My last show of September. But I happen to notice this. I have five big shoes coming up in October. So there's that. Many years ago, a younger version of me, I was with someone who was considerably older, and I remember the situation, but not the person. And I remember saying, man, the day went by so fast, or time's going by so fast, and the person chuckled, and I said, what? And they said, if you think it's going by fast at your age, wait till you get to my age. And I remember my reaction was, that's a very, very scary thought. And the answer would have been something like, tell me about it. So I notice it now. Now it's switched. And what's that song, Father and Son? Is that like a Cat Stevens song? Am I inside a Cat Stevens song? We did hear him, by the way. We just heard him. How could I forget? All right, anyway, Bob Brannon here, your host. And big show, big extra wide, like my shoes. And big, wide, deep show today. All right, here's where we've been. Image Part 1 by Hank Levine and his orchestra starts us off. Somehow, like getting a ship into a bottle, we got a line from Timothy Leary in there from The Psychedelic Experience. Then we heard one of my favorites, Henry Red Allen out of New Orleans, and him covering the standard. Feeling Good, from Feeling Good, his first in-person album, in-person in quotes. Red is on trumpet and singing. He's got Sammy Price at the piano. Benny Moten is on bass. There were two Benny Motens. The other was a Kansas City pianist who died young, and whose passing led to Count Basie getting his orchestra off the ground. But we stray, because that's not the Benny Moten we heard. And George Reed is on the drums with Henry Red Allen. Then Jimmy Preston and his Prestonians did Rock the Joint. 1949, a Gotham 78 originally. You might know that piece because Bill Haley and his Comets did it. Then we heard one of my favorite Monkees songs from the first Monkees album, and we heard it in mono. I'm not one of those mono stereo nuts, but something about a piece of music where there's a lot going on, to have it all contained in a mono frame is how I like it best. Sweet Young Thing, that's Jimmy Bryant on the fiddle. And I'm going by memory there, so I think I got it. But his fiddle, I was going to say violin, his viol fiddle adds a lot to the goings-on. That's from the first Monkees album. Then we heard J.B. Lenore and his combo, I Want to Play a Little While, 54 on the Job label. And J.B. Lenore's name was spelled L-E-N-O-I-R. However, here on this recording, it's
It was changed to L-E-N-O-R-E, which is kind of phonetic pronunciation. First time I heard his name was from a song by John Mayall. Then it was Thelonious Moog from their Yes We Didn't album of 02 and Among piece called We See. And another Hmong piece done by Terry Adams and Friends from the album Talk the

I see. Okay. That's a live date, and this is the studio track that ends it. Ruby, my dear. And done like, it sounds like a cross between Theme from a Summer Place and something else I'm not remembering. It's a brilliant take on the Monk piece. Weird Lovin' Spoonful and Lonely, Amy's theme from the movie You're a Big Boy Now, one of two soundtracks they did, this one from 67. Then a group called Good Housekeeping did Peachy Bottom Trail from their Kind as Summer EP from 08. Peachy has two E's, and not quite an instrumental. There's some wordless singing in there. And then we heard Sam and Louise Sullivan. We've been listening to their new album, Love and Devotion. And today it was a piece called Since I Left. And we did end with Cat Stevens and I Think I See the Light. That's from his album Mona Bone Jackin', which I believe was the album right before he became a household name with T for the Tillerman and started his ascent. That album from 70. All right, couple of sets, a couple of non sequiturs by yours truly, and then we're going to Over an Hour with Duncan Brown, a fine artist from England, and we're going to spend at least two shows with him. Coming up right now, do I remember what it is? No, why would I? We're going to go to Chris Wood of Traffic and a piece he recorded called simply Piano Number 3.

All right, we're back here on the drummer stream. And we started with Chris Wood, usually found playing a saxophone or a flute, some sort of...

instrument. Here at the piano, piano number 3. This is from the box set called Evening Blue, of all his stuff. Interesting. Then we heard Roberta Flack from the album Feel Like Making Love from 75, and a piece called I Wanted It Too. And I remember that title song coming out, and I thought it was pleasant, but it really, you know, wasn't really my thing. So I never heard that album. No one I knew had it. Anyway, it was only because we did spent a lot of time with Stevie Wonder, and she covers a piece that he hadn't released. I Can See the Sun in December. That I became acquainted with this album. It is a really, really nice album. Just such a nice vibe to it. Then we heard the group Thorin Shield, who put out one album on the Philips label in 68. We heard Daydreaming. Probably, if anyone knows any song by this group, it's that song. Daydreaming is knowing. And then we went to Sylvester Weaver, who did Mixing Them Up in C. He's playing the guitar. That's from the great Dick Spotswood and Tompkins Square Present 2025 songs. Songs from 1925 released. 101 years later. And it was Archie Shepp from his Mama Too Tight album from 67 and Theme for Ernie. Then we went to a cat, very interesting, Louis Moreau Gottschalk, who was from New Orleans, and like New Orleans polyglot culture, was part Creole, part Jewish, and a few other elements mixed in. And I guess it makes sense that his music would be a conglomerate of all the different facets. We heard a piece called Bambula from 1848. That was Edward Gold at the piano. Does anyone remember the Musical Heritage Society? They mail-ordered albums always in glossy white covers with black print, and they had really good notes inside, and I was a member for a while, and that's where I got this Gottschalk album. And we ended with Bill Purcell and a hit of his called Our Winter Love on the Columbia label from 63. All right, coming up after this short set, it is over an hour with Duncan Brown, a British guitarist, composer, singer. Right now, we're going to listen to my favorite John McLaughlin album. I have to say, that is not a large category. But this album I've always loved. It's called Extrapolation from 1969. We're going to hear the title piece right now, John McLaughlin.

All right. We began this set with John McLaughlin from his album Extrapolation from 1969, and we heard the title track, his guitar, John Sermon on the baritone sax, and a rhythm section of two O's, Brian Odgers on bass, and Tony Oxley on drums. Two O's, and neither is like an O'Neill or an O'Toole. What are the odds? Then we went to Miss Abrams in the Strawberry Point fourth grade class. We heard the Warner Brothers single Mill Valley from 1970. Just love that. And the way some music with children singing could be, what's the adjective? I don't want to say annoying, but I don't know, precious, or you don't have to hear a lot of it, or I need one word that means you don't have to hear a lot of it. A little goes a long way. But for some reason, this piece, I just find them enchanting. And then we went to the band Family, and we heard something from the BBC, their piece Dim, with banjo and harmonica, a lot of stuff going on, from their second album, originally Family Entertainment. And that was from 68, and this BBC collection from 04. Then we went to a girl group, the Honeybees, who did One Guy, One Girl, 67 on the VJ label out of Chicago. And it was Cliff Bruner's Texas Wanderers after that, and One Sweet Letter from You from 1938. And we ended with something by pianist Brad Meldow. That is coming up on an album due in November called Fantasy and Reveries. We heard Reverie number 14. What else is coming up? There's four things. Can I remember all four? Well, we got Brad Meldow. How about the Beatles Rubber Soul box set, Super Deluxe, whatever. We have Teenage Fan Club. Coming up in November. And the Church have new recordings, but don't have a date for it. We kind of got, you know, we're down to October, November, or December. Hopefully, that'll be coming. All right. Time for our about an hour with. Nope. Over an hour with. I've changed the name of this show so many times. I'm 132 shows in, and I'm still fine-tuning. But, you know, I'm 49 years in, and I'm still fine-tuning my show in general. So, you never stop. It's like a car you never stop working on, or a project that's never over. Yeah. So, I had two ideas last week. And since we spent 3 weeks on Blood Harmony and various artists, I thought time to draw the scope in and focus on one artist. And we're going to hear him this week and next week. His name was Duncan Brown, a British, he studied acting and music. He was a guitarist, but unlike
just about everyone is he focused on the classical guitar, you know, the nylon string guitar, and he was a fabulous finger picker. Also played other, you know, steel string and electric, but the classical guitar really gave his stuff a special flavor. And he started out with an album on the Immediate label. He was in a group, but they didn't, they did some recording, nothing was issued, but Andrew Lou Goldham invited him to put out an album, and he did in 68. We're going to hear it in its entirety. It's a wonderful album. It's called Give Me, Take You. And it's all his music, lyrics by David Breton. And we're going to hear the whole thing this set. Duncan Brown. What else can I say? He died very young, 46, from cancer. And, well, we'll talk more about him later on. So here we go. 1968, You Are There. Duncan Brown, Give Me, Take You. It starts with the title track.

The weight of this sad time we must obey. Speak what we feel, not what we ought to say. The eldest hath borne most. We that are young shall never see so much.

All right, we just heard in its entirety Duncan Brown's first album called Give Me Take You on the Immediate label, 1968. He wrote all the music. David Breton wrote the lyrics. There's Nicky Hopkins on there. And as mentioned, heavily featured Duncan Brown's nylon string guitar, his classical guitar. This album is considered like Baroque folk, Baroque pop. The album we're going to hear next week is self-titled album. The nylon string guitar is really to the fore. All right, so we heard Give Me, Take You, Nine Pence Worth of Walking, Dwarf in a Tree, A Cautionary Tale, The Ghost Walks, Waking You, Part 1, Chloe in the Garden, and we imaginarily flip over the album, Waking You, Part 2, which is very short, On the Bomb Site, which was a single, with some brass, a brass arrangement. I Was, You Weren't, Gabalon, Alfred Bell, another single, and The Death of Neil. Duncan Brown, Give Me, Take You. What else? I said he passed away really young, so let's see. He originally had a group called Laurel, L-O-R-E-L, and they were heard by Andrew Lou Goldham and signed to the label. They recorded a cover of A Wider Shade of Pale, as did dozens of others, and a few other things, but nothing was released. But Lou Goldham liked Duncan Brown's voice and his music and gave him the opportunity to record, and we just heard that opportunity was not wasted. Laurel, I wondered, L-O-R-E-L, I wondered what that meant, and I looked it up. It's an archaic term for like a wastrel or someone of ill repute, something like that. And I was, and it went out of usage in the late 1700s. And I was thinking, well, then how do we know it? But obviously, it was used in writing, and somehow Duncan Brown and his friends discovered it and used it. All right, we're going to hear a piece by them. This was archivally released. So it's Duncan Brown and a guy named Davy Morgan. And we're going to start with the earliest of all the recordings. This is from 67. And here's Laurel and Here and Now as we hear more Duncan Brown.

All right. Our second set of Duncan Brown. This is part one, as we're going to hear another album. He did another wonderful album and some extra tracks next week. So we started with his first group, Laurel, or Laurel, L-O-R-E-L. I've seen also double L's, as I mentioned, based on a archaic English word. Here and Now is the name of the piece, only released posthumously, and archivally for that matter. This is a wonderful two CD set called Duncan Brown Journey, the Anthology, 1967 to 1993, and this is the earliest track. Journey was the biggest hit he had, and it's from the album we're going to hear next week, so we'll talk more about it then. Then we went to a song recorded during the Give Me Take You sessions, but not released until it came out archivally. It's called Cherry Blossom Fool, and it has his classical guitar playing to the fore. And then we heard a demo of the piece On the Bomb Site. Master would end up on Give Me Take You. And then it was a non-LP single, Both Sides, from 1970. And it was Resurrection Joe and The Final Requiem. And then we skipped the self-titled album we're going to hear next week. Oh, yeah. We went way later. Duncan Brown scored the music to a TV show called The Traveling Man and had something of a hit with the piece we heard, the title track. British TV series in 84, The Traveling Man. And then we went to the group he had, his next project in the mid-70s. It was called Metro. And let me see, Peter Godwin and Metro. Peter Godwin and Sean Lyons were in that group, and we heard three pieces, and I have to say this album sounded so much better when I revisited it this time around than I remembered it, which is always a nice thing. From the self-titled Metro album, Black Lace Shoulder, and then we heard Paris, which had his classical nylon string playing, and then a piece called Precious, all from Metro, 1976. And then we revisited the song On the Bomb Site yet again. We heard the mono single and stereo version would be out on the album Give Me Take You. And that's part one of Duncan Brown. So next week we're going, he would be picked up by the super producer Mickey Most on his RAK, R-A-K label, and we're going to listen to the album self-titled Duncan Brown in its entirety next week and hear some other things from his career. He did two other solo albums, and we'll make it up there on next week's show. Duncan Brown. All right, that is about it. We are early, but
don't have enough time to put on a track. So not that early. So we'll let the frogs and the birds do their thing for as long as they're allowed. Bob Brannon here. Thanks for taking the ride. Have a wonderful weekend and week. And take care. Stay safe. Stay tuned and stay out of trouble.

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1: The alternative.
0: The alternative. The alternative. The alternative. The alternative. The alternative. The alternative. The alternative. The alternative. The alternative. The alternative. Today, our special guest is the one, the only, the incomparable, the indefatigable, the ineffable, Les Goodson. Welcome, Les.
2: I have an AKA.
0: You have an AKA? Get up in that microphone.
2: Okay. I'm also known as Irvin X.
0: Irvin X?
2: Yes, Irvin X. I decided to call myself that a few years ago. Actually, Irvin is my first name. And Lester is my middle name.
0: All right. You
2: know, but I decided that I would, for a number of reasons, to call myself also Irvin X.
0: All right.
2: I just wanted to point that out. But Irvin X has no internet influence.
0: What's Irvin X up to these days?
2: I'm still trying to, still playing, still composing music, trying to stay as alive for as long as I can.
0: We're trying to, as we were saying before, we're trying to stay out of the hospital and out of jail.
2: Exactly.
0: We're not in the hospital. We're not in jail today, guys. We're all right.
2: Yeah, we're not in the hospital. Well, we're in a sort of a jail, but it's that's a very long discussion.
0: Right. Well, some people say the earth is a hospital for souls, they say.
2: But, I never thought about it like that. You just educated me on something. I never heard that expression before.
0: But tell us what that we heard. We heard a little taste of something there. What was that we were listening to?
2: Well, that was my attempt at trying to play.

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for the titty. You see, my uncle had a cow, and every morning we were going to milk the cow on the left side. I got so tired of carrying that milk. But he said, I told him, and smiled, said, look at your D-boy. His name is Uncle Kudu. I said, Uncle Kudu. He said, that left side is 100. Don't worry about that

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There's more milk on the left side. I was told to tell you that that left titty is a honey. Don't worry about the cow. 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

Well, happy Saturday. Welcome to Someday Matinee here on WFMU's Give the Drummer Radio, live from Nashville, Tennessee, where it's beautiful outside. It's been a while since we've been able to say that here, but it's, 80 degrees and sunny, maybe a light breeze. It's been lovely. We had a heat dome for many, many, many days, probably weeks, where it was, well, I think a lot of people were dealing with it. Anyway, hope you're having a nice weekend, whatever you're doing. I think, honestly, life has been so upside down that I don't remember. I wasn't here last week. I don't know about the week before. I can't even remember. I know I've been on and off. Sorry, a lot of work things and life things getting in the way. But I'm happy to be back playing some more music. And while I was gone, a lot of new stuff came out. So it was sort of fun collecting up a whole basket full to play for you today and to listen to. Catching up myself. Bella Fleck. Now, when I say the word banjo, I know some people will flinch, but Bella Fleck plays banjo in a very different way. A lot of the folks now doing sort of bluegrass or bluegrass-adjacent stuff are more sort of classically trained, and it's just a very different, softer sound than people think of with that instrument. And there's an album called Live Heart, My Bluegrass Heart at the Ryman. The Ryman Auditorium is one of the most special places to hear music in Nashville. It used to be the Grand Ole Opry right downtown for many years. WSM broadcast the Grand Ole Opry from there, and then it sat empty, and then Emmylou Harris recorded a live album there, which kind of led her to lead the charge to renovate it, and now it is one of the most special places in Nashville. And this was recorded there. A lot of folks like to record there because the sound is so amazing. So here's Bella Fleck doing Blue Mountain Hop.

¡Ay, ay, ay, ay, ay, ay, ay, ay, ay, ay, ay, ay, ay, ay, ay, ay, ay, ay, ay, ay, ay, ay, ay, ay, ay, ay, ay, ay, ay, ay, ay, ay, ay, ay, ay, ay, ay, ay, ay, ay, ay, ay, ay, ay, ay, ay, ay, ay, ay, ay, ay, ay, ay, ay, ay, ay, ay, ay, ay, ay, ay, ay, ay, ay, ay, ay, ay, ay, ay, ay, ay, ay, ay, ay, ay, ay, ay, ay, ay, ay, ay, ay, ay, ay, ay, ay, ay, ay, ay, ay, ay, ay, ay, ay, ay, ay, ay, ay, ay, ay, 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
9: 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I'll be with you for the next 3 hours of freeform radio. Lots of new jams tonight. No special theme. It's been a while since I've done one of these freeform mishmash shows because of so many specials. I've got all sorts of great new music for you. Chris Davis, Petter Eld, Devin Gray, Moon Inhabitants, previously unreleased live, Cecil Taylor, Chicago Footwork, Power Chords, Turkish Electro Funk, so much good stuff. We're going to start with a recent live recording. Not going to tell you the name of the band up front, but I will tell you two of the members play with many jazz musicians. The singers played with people like John Zorn. The current bassist has played with people like Mary Halverson. But it's really more hard rock, but with jazz people playing it, so why don't we get started? Mystery Band Live 2026, getting things started tonight on Observations of Deviants.

matter. Gonna tell him just what I need. I'm gonna see my Santa. Gonna tell him just what I need. Send me a case of whiskey for Christmas.

If Jesus came to your house to spend a day or two, if he came unexpectedly, I wonder what you'd do. Oh, I know you'd give your nicest room to such an honored guest, and all the food you'd serve to him would be the very best. And you would keep assuring him you're glad to have him there, that serving him in your own home is joy beyond compare. But when you saw him coming, would you meet him at the door with arms outstretched in welcome to your heavenly visitor? Or would you have to change your clothes before you let him in? Or hide some magazines and put the Bible where they've been? Would you turn off the radio and hope he hadn't heard and wish you hadn't uttered that last loud, hasty word? Would you hide your worldly music and put some hymn books out? Could you let Jesus walk right in, or would you rush him about? And I wonder, if the Savior spent a day or two with you, would you go right on doing the things you always do? Would you go right on saying the things you always say? Would life for you continue as it does from day to day?

Would your family conversation keep up its usual pace? And would you find it hard each meal to say a table grace? Would you sing the songs you always sing and read the books you read and let him know the things on which your mind and spirit feed? Would you take Jesus with you everywhere you'd plan to go? Or would you maybe change your plans for just a day or so? Would you be glad to have him meet with your very closest friends? Or would you hope they'd stay away until his visit ends? Would you be glad to have him stay forever on and on? Or would you sigh with great relief when he at last was gone? It might be interesting to know the things that you would do if Jesus Christ in person came to spend some time with you.